When I was a sinner, seeking just like you, I went down in the valley and I prayed till it came through. You hypocrite, you concubine, your place amongst the swine. You go to God with your lips and tongues, but you leave your heart behind. The Lord loves a sinner. The Lord loves a sinner, man. 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